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I just admit it. It took a little too long and now it's out of reach. But this look

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7: 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It's Jason Derulo.
0: Number one.

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We gon' drink drinks and take shots until we fall out like the roof on fire. Now, baby, get my booty naked, take off all your clothes and light the roof on fire. 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